It's Dido with White Flag from album Life for Rent. This song did really, really well for her around the world. Number one in Australia, Austria, Czech Republic, Germany, Italy, Norway, Portugal, and number two in the UK and in the US, and number 18 on the Billboard Hot 100. Hey, good morning. How are you doing today? Thanks for tuning in. Jules with you, keeping you company on this Sunday morning all the way till 11 o'clock. And this hour is the health hour. That's right. I give you a little bit of health hacks, a little bit of tweaks, and a little bit of how to eat healthy to stay good and healthy, live a long life. Okay, so if you're a fan of this fruit, eating it before doing this gives you a great boost. Okay, stick around to find out what it is. In the meantime, music continues right now with Steve Miller Band, Abracadabra, 1FM 91.3.

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1: A traffic update from ICA. Heavy departure traffic at Woodlands Checkpoint due to tailback from Malaysia. 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Follow ICA Facebook for more updates.

0: What up, 91.3 to Sound Salsa. Counting Crows and Big Yellow Taxi. Good morning to you. It's Sunday with me, Jules, all the way till 11 o'clock. It is the 20th of September, and if you're preparing to go for your morning run or jog or exercise, well, here's something that you should take into consideration. What fruit is this that you should eat? Banana. Yeah, everybody knows bananas are good for you, right? But eating it with this thing, this extra item, this condiment actually can give you an extra boost. What is it? Well, eating a banana with sea salt before every single workout gives you instant natural energy and a massive muscle pump without the chemical supplements that you find in other things, in other supplements that you take before you go for your workout. Why? Well, it's really simple, apparently. Bananas are great because they contain three forms of natural sugar, right? Glucose, fructose, and sucrose. Gives you immediate energy, followed by sustained fuel for up to 60 minutes. Now, adding a pinch of sea salt, though, adds sodium, potassium, magnesium, and trace minerals that prime your muscles to contract fully and to avoid a cramping. So that is what you should eat before you go for your massive workout, or any workout, actually. But why and what kind of banana should you eat? Stay tuned. I'm going to tell you more about that. Also, stay tuned to the sounds of Shaggy and a throwback coming your way from Bee Gees up next.
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0: Fourth out of six consecutive number ones for the Bee Gees. This was the band's contribution to the Music for UNICEF Fund in January 1979, also performed in the same year. It was also included in the group's 13th original album, Spirits Having Flown. Here are the Bee Gees with Too Much Heaven.

0: And we will and have some sweet pillow talk and bombastic, tell me fantastic. Don't remember boxes, says Mr. Rowe.
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0: Cutting Crew, the sounds of Cutting Crew, yes, with I've Been In Love Before, and most of us think we have, or most of us have been, or think we have. Jules with you on this Sunday morning, how are you doing today? Hope you're feeling great, and before you head out to your exercise, if it's just 30 minutes before you work out, grab a ripe banana, a yellow spotted banana. Why? Because it's been converted, the starch has been converted in a banana to simple sugars, gives you rapid glucose release, best for fast pre-workout fuel and immediate energy demands. It's the right choice 30 minutes before leaving. Now, but the greener ones, the ones that look more green and less yellow outside, I mean, yes, spotted yellow ones, they give you resistant starch, which means it gives you the bananas that feed the lactobacillus and bifidobacterium, which is the most studied beneficial gut bacteria. And that is actually giving you resistant starch, which means it takes a longer time to digest. Okay, so the energy release will be will take a longer time than just your ripe banana. So if you're going to be eating a banana an hour before, that's the one you should have. Greener one, if you're going to have your workout really soon, right after your banana is eaten, it should be the more ripe ones. Okay. All right. So remember to toss some sea salt on your bananas before you head out for your workout and have fun. That's the most important thing. Stick around the sounds of Sheila E., Dave Koz, as well as Madonna up next. You just got to stay right here.
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1: A traffic update from ICA. Heavy departure traffic at Woodlands Checkpoint due to tailback from Malaysia. Delays are expected and motorists are advised to check traffic conditions before embarking on their journey. 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

0: nose job so that her children wouldn't inherit her ugly nose and face the same bullying she endured growing up. I don't know if anybody wants to tell her that's not how it works.
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1: What kind of school did she go to?
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1: Oh, N-O-S-E knows.
0: It's a good one, Prasant. 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
2: That's right. You got to sit back, relax, because we're going to keep it going on this Sunday morning. It is the 20th of September. Good day to you. And it is the food hour. What did I taste test? Stick around and find out. Also, stick around because we've got In Excess.

and Don Henley coming your way. As we proceed with more great tracks, it's Level 42, Lessons in Love. Music continues right now. Jules with you all the way till 11 o'clock. How are you doing on this Sunday morning?

0: 1FM 91.3, sometimes love just ain't enough. Patti Smith and Don Henley. Ain't that true? Sometimes love, it just ain't enough. Jules with you on this Sunday morning, 20th of September, and all the way to 11 o'clock, I'm all yours for company. First up, I want to say congratulations to Joanna Ung, who has won last week's $100 Cavern restaurant voucher. You're going to be enjoying the lovely Hearth grilled dishes there. You're a lucky girl. Well, you said your favorite way to have pasta was truffle oil, salmon, and a caviar. All the stuff you can get from supermarket. I said it's such a luxe dish, right? But it's apparently really easy to assemble. You just put your truffle oil with your cooked pasta and top it up with caviar. That is, I have to say, the easiest luxe way to have pasta. And I like that. I like it when things are kept simple, okay? All right, so congratulations. More winnings to come. You just stay right here. Also, stick around to find out where did I go for my taste test. Something tasty. Tasty tacos, anyone? Where can you have some tasty tacos and a great view as well as a great ambiance? You just gotta stay right here with me. Also, the sounds of Journey and Sherelle featuring the sounds of Alexander O'Neill.
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Fugees on 1FM 91.3 with a great track, Killing Me Softly. Good morning to you. Jules with you all the way to 11 o'clock again on your Sunday. I hope you are feeling happy and fine. And hey, if you're in a mood for some tacos, here's a great place to check out. Tomatio at Esplanade Mall, 0111. Okay, they're having this taco takeover till the end of this month. I got to sample some tacos. Now, the whole thing is like they're having different chefs from the different Mexican places, and they have their styles of tacos being the guest stars at Tomatio this month. Five amazing styles of tacos, and this is the first time anyone's doing this in Singapore. They've got chefs from different places, like from Papi's Tacos. Your chance to try out Papi's Tacos there, as well as Mami's Tamales. And also they have the whole house chef from Tomatio also having their tacos. So if you're in the mood for tacos, there are five different tacos there for you to check out. I had all of them and I was stuffed by the end of the night. Very lovely. I think one of my favorite ones is the fish taco. You have to check it out. The chili on top of it is to die for. Also, the salsa is very spicy, so just watch it, okay? And the corn, they had this corn in sort of like a creamy sauce. It was very lovely as well. And of course, like, you know, you have your nachos with your guacamole and your margarita. So that's a great place for you to have some Mexican food, a taste of Mexico. Right by the bay, that's at Esplanade Mall, 0111. Taco takeover happening right now at Tomatio's. All right, stay tuned because the sounds of INXS, Mariah Carey, and a throwback from Sean Cassidy has a really fun song coming up next. Throwback. Bring that back. Break it down. A 1FM throwback. So this next song is Da Du Ron Ron. Now, if you think that the title has got a special meaning behind it, well, you're wrong. It's just written as nonsense syllables used as dummy lines to separate each stanza and chorus until proper lyrics could be written. But the guy who wrote it, Phil Spector, he liked it so much that he kept it. Da Du Ron Ron, Sean Cassidy. Throwback for you this hour.

0: You got it all. 1FM 91.3. Yo, thanks so much for hanging out with me. My name is Jules. Happy to keep you company all the way till 11 o'clock. And if you have any food recommendations, where to go to check out some great food, well, tell me all about it. Get in touch with me. Talk to me. Jules Does SG. Give me a DM, a direct message, okay? JulesDoesSG. That's my IG handle. All right? Stay tuned because we've got great tunes still to come. But only love can save. Trademark coming up, as well as this one for Britney Spears. Yeah, stay right here with me.
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3: Hey, Sunday morning continues with me, Jules, all the way to 11 o'clock. That's right. In this hour, your neighborhood, has it been voted the coolest? Stick around to find out. Also, stay tuned for these tracks.

Bruce Newton and the Lost Lonely Boys coming up, along with a treat for Led Zeppelin fans. That's why stay tuned. Also, yes, we're going to start things off with the Cranberries right now with Dreams on 1FM 91.3. A very good Sunday morning to you. Hi.

0: If you're not the one, Daniel Benningfield on a Sunday morning. It is Jules with you on this 20th of September. How are you doing today? Hope everything's going great for you. If it's your birthday today, happy birthday to you. It was mine just 2 days ago. So, hey, almost twins. Okay. All right. Do you live in this neighborhood? It's been voted Singapore's coolest neighborhood for 2026. Old school meets new school cool. Where is this place? All right, stick around. I will tell you all about it. In the meantime, Simply Red and Queen right now, A Kind of Magic, as the music continues right here on 1FM 91.3. 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

0: The Lost Lonely Boys on 1FM 91.3. What a great track. Heaven. And it's Jules with you all the way till 11 o'clock. And if you live in this neighborhood, you must think it's heaven that has been voted as Singapore's coolest neighborhood for 2026. Yes, if you are a resident of Jalan Besar, congratulations, you live in Singapore's coolest neighborhood. And worldwide, according to Time Out, okay, it's 20th coolest neighborhood worldwide, okay. Your cool factor totally has leveled up. Well, Jalan Besar has always been quite cool. It's a mix of old and new, right? From the pre-war shop houses, industrial workshops, they've got really old, decades-old eateries, and also a new wave of creative studios, indie shops, and also some contemporary new cafes. So if you wander around there, you can find a whole mix of old and new food, you know, as well as fun industrial stuff as well. You can totally knock yourself out eating. This is one of my favorite pastimes, by the way. From morning to night, whether it's like the underrated old school spots like the Bursay Food Center, so many hawker stalls there. I can never finish eating there. Also new fusion spots like Habibi San, or you know, like the late night dim sum place Sweetun. Yep, still there. So do you think it deserves to be one of the coolest neighborhoods worldwide and Singapore's coolest neighborhood? You let me know. Talk to me at Jules Does SG. Or do you think your neighborhood is cooler than that? Let me know, okay? Talk to me, same place, Jules Does SG on Instagram. Direct message me. Yep, I allow you to slide into my DMs here. Okay, stay tuned. In the meantime, boy, have I got a treat for all Led Zeppelin fans. A full version of Stairway to Heaven coming up next.
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0: Widely regarded as one of the greatest rock songs of all time, one of the most requested songs on FM radio stations. This song was written by Jimmy Page and Robert Plant while they were spending time in Wales in a remote cottage. 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It is none other than Stairway to Heaven, Led Zeppelin.

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0: 1FM 91.3 is Juice Newton and Angel of the Mornings. And hey, tomorrow morning I'm back on air with Lavinia on the Morning Drive. So we are your queens, also known as your angels. I'm not quite angelic, but okay, never mind. Sometimes, okay? We'll be back to entertain you and keep you company as you head into work or school, 6 to 10 a.m., only on 1FM 91.3. Glad to be hanging out with you tomorrow morning. In the meantime, well, about time for me to hand things over to Carol. You just stay right here, though, because still to come, music from Aqua, Donna Summer. Take that as well. But before I go, I leave you with a thought-provoking thought or saying. In this instance, 2 days ago was just my birthday, and I realized that yes, I do enjoy my drinks and I do also enjoy working out. So this is what I've gathered and found out. I am an athleholic. That's spelled A-T-H-L-A-H-O-L-I-C. Athleholic. A person who participates in both drinking and fitness. Have yourself a great one. I'll see you tomorrow. Bye for now.
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1: Good Sunday morning on 1FM 91.3. How's it going? Carol with you all the way till 3 p.m. today, and hopefully you're having a fab start to the weekend. Coming up with this hour, music you love from OMD, Enya, as well as Michael Bublé. For now, though, it's Huey Lewis and Hip to Be Square.

0: Bublé and Sue here on 1FM 91.3. Good Sunday morning. It's Carol with you. Alrighty, so a new movie is in theaters this weekend, and it's one that stars the very talented Andrew Garfield. What are we talking about? Well, here's Simon Lim to tell us more.
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0: 1FM 91.3, Good Times, Greatest Hits, America, and you can do magic. 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

0: The Corrs and All the Love in the World here on 1FM 91.3. And if you are a big book lover, did you know that the National Library's Big Book Giveaway is taking place this weekend? And you can bring home a generous amount of 10 books. 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For more details, head on over to read.gov.sg.
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2: 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Alamak, sorry. 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You know, at least they correct themselves. 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
1: 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And talking about food, I've got a cool recommendation for you, especially if you love your seafood, okay? Also coming up, music from Duran Duran, as well as Aaliyah and Debbie Gibson. For now, though, it's Montel Jordan. This is How We Do It.
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0: Aaliyah and Try Again here on 1FM 91.3. Happy Sunday. Carol with you at lunchtime. And coming up real soon, I've got a foodie recommendation for you. Nothing like having a good meal and knowing that 50% of what you pay goes towards charity. Yes, that's what one iconic seafood restaurant is doing here in Singapore. Details on the way, along with music from Technotronic and Duran Duran.
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0: 1FM 91.3, Good Times Greatest Hits. Welcome to the show. It's Carol with you and time for a foodie update. Now, after 39 incredible years, Jumbo Seafood, which is basically an institution here in Singapore, is saying farewell to its iconic East Coast flagship outlet on the 30th of September. And if you're a fan of their seafood, this is one last chance to enjoy a little piece of Singapore's dining history. Now, to mark the occasion, they've put together a special celebratory set menu available from the 21st to the 29th of September, with 50% of the proceeds going to six local charities. Specially curated for groups of 4 to 10 packs, starting from 258++, the menu pairs jumbo signatures like the award-winning chili crab with fried manto alongside off-menu nostalgic classics. Now, I recently tried the celebratory set B, which is designed for 8 people, and it's quite a feast. Now, we started with Jumbo's lobster salad platter, and it's a nostalgic spread featuring chilled Australian lobster with salad cream and mixed fruits, crispy baby squid, scallops wrapped in a crispy yam ring. Oh, I love that. And their signature home-style seafood tofu as well. So it's a great mix of textures from crunchy to creamy, with the lobster bringing that touch of indulgence. Now, one of the most unusual highlights, which I absolutely could not get enough of, was the mocha pork ribs. A little sweet, a little savory, and oh so tender, and definitely a talking point at the table. And of course, you can't have a Jumbo Seafood farewell feast without the star of the show, their award-winning chili crab, served with fried manchow for soaking up that delicious sauce. And honestly, the sauce is half the fun. And then we finished off with supreme seafood fried rice, followed by orni with ginkgo nuts and pumpkin, a sweet traditional finish to a very generous meal. So if you've been meaning to revisit Jumbo Seafood's East Coast outlet, this is your chance to do so before it closes. So it's a farewell with a purpose, good food, good memories, and a chance to give back.
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0: 1FM 91.3, could it be I'm falling in love? And yes, the question I asked myself this past week, because I went out and had mala hot pot for the very first time. Yes, I'm not a big fan of mala, and so I've always avoided the hot pot experience. But this past week, I caught up with a friend at Uncle Fong's hot pot, and I must say, it's definitely worth checking out. I didn't even know they existed, but they've been around for 10 years, and they're celebrating their 10th anniversary. Now, Uncle Fong has been serving up authentic Chongqing-style hot pot, and it was inspired by their founder's travels through Chongqing, which is the birthplace of this fiery cuisine. Now, the broths are made without artificial additives, and I think you can taste the difference. So you really get those rich, natural flavors. 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Now, for the 10th anniversary, Uncle Fong has gone full-on cat mode with its perfect duo set. It's priced at $168 net for two. You get the signature Lucky Meow mala broth topped with a cat-shaped beef tallow that's also cute and very Instagrammable, and the fresh fish soup as well. Very nice, very nourishing. 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And of course, dessert was super yummy too. Glutinous rice balls with iced douhua plus two adorable kitty-shaped teas too. 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So for $168 for two, you get a complete anniversary hot pot experience, plenty of premium ingredients, and a cute collectible to take home, making this 10th anniversary celebration quite a feast. 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
2: Remember when you were young and your mom says, "Levia, you don't study, you go fly kite." 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
3: Really?
2: Yeah. 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
3: Yes,
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2: He has secured his third consecutive European Championship
3: title. Wow, amazing. That is amazing.

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1: Good sunny afternoon, you're on 1FM 91.3. How's it going? Hopefully you're having a beautiful weekend, a restful one as well. Carol with you till 3 p.m. And coming your way this hour, more of the music you love from Depeche Mode, Eric Clapton, as well as Nickelback. For now though, it's Eddie Grant and Electric Avenue.

0: 1FM 91.3, it's Nickelback and How You Remind Me. Carol with you on a Sunday. Now, some researchers recently set out to answer the question, could going to the movies actually help keep you younger? What do you think the answer to that is? Let me tell you more in just a bit. But first, here's Simon Lim to tell us what's showing in theatres this weekend.
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0: Mode and Shake the Disease here on 1FM 91.3. Well, hopefully you are not shaking off anything this Sunday afternoon. Carol with you. Hey, do you love going to the movies, but you haven't done so in a while? Well, here's something that might get you back in movie theaters, because according to a study done this year of adults over the age of 50, they found that people who regularly took part in cultural activities like movies, museums, theater, and concerts, they had a physiological age about 3 years younger than those who rarely did. Yeah. Researchers looked at things like blood pressure, grip strength, and walking speed, which are all measures of how well the body is functioning. And even though the study doesn't prove that going to the movies makes you biologically younger, the researchers say cultural activities may help by boosting social connections, supporting mental health, and getting people out and about. So I guess the next time someone asks you to catch a movie or concert, well, now you have another reason to say yes, especially if they're paying.
1: Throwback. Bring that back. Break it down. A 1FM throwback.

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1: 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Happy Sunday. Carol chilling out with you. Hey, if you love your movies, you might want to check out a free event this weekend that is very meaningful. 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Now, this year's lineup includes Please Stand By. It's about a young woman with autism pursuing her dream of becoming a screenwriter. And there's Super Wang Wang, which follows a young man with intellectual disability as he trains to compete in speed skating. Expect more than just movie screenings. There's interactive quizzes, a marketplace, door gifts, and lucky draws as well. And it's happening this weekend at various venues, including Safra Choa Chu Kang, Safra Punggol, and our Tampines Hub. 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
1: 1FM 91.3, Good Times Greatest Hits. Good Sunday afternoon. It's Carol chilling out with you till 3 p.m. And hopefully everything's going really well. Taking some time to catch up on some sleep, some errands, and just do things your way for a little while as well, yeah? Coming your way this hour, music you love from the Backstreet Boys, Outkast, as well as Bryan Adams. For now, though, let's get things going with the Bangles and Walk Like an Egyptian.

0: Rule and Always On Time here on 1FM 91.3. Happy Sunday. It's Carol chilling out with you. Hey, if you're looking for more free stuff to do this weekend, the Singapore River Festival is still on. It's the last day and you can check out the illuminated Reed Bridge and Robertson Bridge while you're there. And this weekend you can find crafts, snacks and more at the Riverview Social Market and settle down for a Riverside movie screening as well. 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Now, you can check out the full program online over at srf.sg. And remember, today's the last day. It happens at Boat Quay, Clark Quay and Robertson Quay from 7:30 p.m. to 10:30 p.m.
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0: Outkast and Hey Ya here on WhatFM 91.3. Good Sunday afternoon. It's Carol with you. And if you're thinking about doing some exercise but feeling kind of lazy this weekend, well, here's something that might motivate you. A survey has found that exercising 1 to 3 times per week increases our happiness by about 25%. But exercise at least 4 times a week and our happiness level jumps to 75%. All right, so something for you to bear in mind if you are thinking about squeezing in a workout. Meanwhile, do stay. 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

0: Vonda Shepherd takes close to 3 o'clock on this Sunday afternoon, which means it's time for me to hand things over to Simon Lim. Thank you so much for the company this Sunday, and stay with us because coming up real soon, more of your favorite tracks from New Order, Beverly Craven, as well as Jennifer Lopez. Enjoy the rest of your weekend, and I will speak to you tomorrow from 4 to 8 p.m. on The Escapade. And if you'd like to stay in touch, you can always connect with me on Instagram at Carol Smith. I will speak to you real soon. Be well.
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1FM 91.3. Good afternoon, this is Sam Lin, back to keep you company on a Sunday. And today's the 20th of September. You know, on this day in 1989, the musical Miss Saigon, created by Claude Michel Schoenberg and Alain Bublil, premiered in London. Lea Salonga played the leading role of Kim in Miss Saigon, and Lea Salonga eventually won both the Laurence Olivier Award and the Tony Award for her role in Miss Saigon. Coming up, a look at the movies. Meanwhile, here's a superb song by New Order. This is True Faith.

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0: 1FM 91.3, and that's a song titled Cold Hearted by Paul Abdul. It was a number one hit in the US in 1989, and it's taken from Paul Abdul's album Forever Your Girl. This is Simon, and this coming Friday is the actual Mid-Autumn Festival celebration. You know, it falls on Friday, September 25th. So will you be ordering more snow skin mooncakes or lotus mooncakes with salted egg yolks? Well, enjoy sampling more mooncakes at your favorite shopping mall. And stay with me, because coming up, it's a brilliant song, a throwback by John Lennon. And I'll also be telling you about a type of Chinese tea that goes perfectly with mooncakes.
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0: Feel Good Inc. by the British band Gorillaz and featuring American hip-hop group De La Soul. I'm Simon with you on 1FM 91.3, and the actual Mid-Autumn Festival celebration will fall on Friday, September 25th. You know, it's this coming Friday, so don't forget to get premium Chinese tea for your guests if you'll be celebrating the Mid-Autumn Festival with guests at home. Look for Golden Narcissus Tea. Well, this tea is known for its deep floral and orchid-like characteristics, and it's called Golden Narcissus Tea, otherwise known as the champagne of Chinese teas.
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0: 1FM 91.3, and that's the legendary English singer Cliff Richard giving us Some People. Now, speaking of Cliff Richard, he first visited and performed in Singapore in November of 1961 alongside his backing group, The Shadows. And that's a name you've not heard in a very long time, yeah? The Shadows. I'm Simon, and thanks for connecting to this radio station, even if you're in France, Japan, Germany, the UK or Australia. 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

0: 1FM 91.3 and the Dandy Warhols with a song titled Bohemian Like You. And speaking of the word dandy, who do you think better exemplifies dandy dressing? Is it Pharrell Williams or Timothy Chalamet? I would say I like Pharrell Williams' style, but I would give it to Timothée Chalamet for breaking the rules of traditional menswear and embracing a fluid, expressive new world of style. I mean, he's bold and brave when it comes to fashion, Timothée Chalamet. This is Sam Lim keeping you company on a Sunday until 7 this evening. And coming up, a throwback by Gloria Gaynor.
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0: Sheryl Crow with her version of the song The First Cut is the Deepest. And that song was first recorded by P.P. Arnold in 1967. This is Sam Lim keeping you company on 1FM 91.3. 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

0: 1FM 91.3, and that's a Roll With It by the English band Oasis, written by lead guitarist Noel Gallagher, and it was released in August of 1995. This is Sam Lin, and the season is the Mid-Autumn Festival. So, you know what? I spotted those vintage cellophane paper lanterns with wire frames. And these days, these traditional design lanterns cost anywhere between $8 to $11. I mean, I like the fish and rabbit designs. And what about you? You may drop me a DM via Instagram. My IG handle is simonlim.personality.
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2: 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Amazing! 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
1: This is Sam Lim, and how will you be spending your Sunday evening? 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I mean, he's developed some fine acting skills. 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For now, a song by Elton John on 1FM 91.3.

0: 1FM 91.3, and from 2002, that's Colombian singer and songwriter Shakira singing Underneath Your Clothes. I'm Simon Lim, keeping you company until 7 this evening, and if you're at home or on the roads and you need to dine out today because nobody is cooking at home, well, I say go have Indonesian food. You know, I'm craving for tahu telur, gado-gado, and beef rendang. And hey, Indonesian oxtail soup is absolutely delicious. And it's called sop buntut. So why not have Indonesian cuisine for dinner?
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0: 1FM 91.3, and you heard American singer Roy Orbison with a number titled You Got It, and it peaked at number one on the US Adult Contemporary chart in 1989. I'm Simon Lin, wishing you a superb Sunday evening ahead. Hey, make the most of it, cause time is precious indeed. Enjoy the company of your loved ones, indulge in your favorite foods and desserts, and do read a book or an article that will improve your knowledge on a specific area or interest, okay? And do stay with me. 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

0: 1FM 91.3, and it's a smash hit by the Pet Shop Boys titled Heart. It's a track from their album called Actually. And Heart topped the UK singles chart for 3 weeks in April of 1988. I'm Simon Lim, and of late, you know what? I've been interested in air plants. So do you grow air plants at home? Well, if you're very new to air plants like me, here's what you can do. Get a book titled How to Grow an Air Plant for Beginners. And the book is a guide to everything you need to know about air plants. The author is Mark Owens.
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1: Good evening, this is Sam Lim keeping you company on a Sunday, and today is the 20th of September. Now, on this day in 1989, the musical Miss Saigon premiered in London. Lea Salonga played the leading role of Kim in Miss Saigon. And Lea Salonga eventually won both the Laurence Olivier Award and the Tony Award for her role in Miss Saigon. And you know what? I'll just bet many teenage boys at the time had a crush on Lea Salonga. So were you one of those lads? Coming up, find out about Macau. Meanwhile, here's music from a band who call themselves Garbage.

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0: 1FM 91.3 and the Pussycat Dolls giving us their version of Don't Ya, a song first recorded by Tori Alamaze. And you know what? I think Nicole Scherzinger of the Pussycat Dolls has a very good singing voice. I'm Simon, and coming up, it's a throwback to 1969. I have the single Reflections of My Life by the Scottish band Marmalade. And it's a song written by guitarist Junior Campbell and singer Dean Ford. Stay tuned for it.
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0: 1FM 91.3, and that's Mirror Mirror by M2M. You know, Mirror Mirror is a song from the album Shades of Purple. And I'm Simon Lim. Hey, speaking of the color purple, I tend to think of the musician and singer Prince whenever I see purple. And talking about Prince, on April 12, 2027, the stage adaptation of the film Purple Rain, which starred Prince, will hit Broadway. The venue is the Majestic Theater in New York City. The Broadway version of Purple Rain will kick off on April 12th next year.
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0: 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Alright, it's time for me to head home and order Indonesian food for dinner. And I think I'm going to order tahu telur, gado-gado, and beef rendang. Ooh, delicious. Actually, rendang originates from the Minangkabau region in West Sumatra. And what I also love is Indonesian oxtail soup. Yes, I may order that as well because, you know, I'm extremely hungry. Well, I'll be back on air tomorrow night at 8 p.m., so make a date with me, yeah? Meanwhile, enjoy the rest of your Sunday evening. This is Sam Lim saying ciao.
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So, you've had good food to put you in a good mood, and after lunch, there's still good music to get you in an even better mood. 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
1: This is Simon Lim, and you must watch Golden Globe Award winner and Oscar nominee Andrew Garfield in a new film titled The Uprising.
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0: traffic update from ICA. Heavy departure traffic at Woodlands Checkpoint due to tailback from Malaysia. Delays are expected and motorists are advised to check traffic conditions before embarking on their journey. Follow ICA Facebook for more updates.
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6: A traffic update from ICA. Heavy departure traffic at Woodlands Checkpoint due to tailback from Malaysia. Delays are expected and motorists are advised to check traffic conditions before embarking on their journey. Follow ICA Facebook for more updates.

0: 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A traffic update from ICA. Heavy departure traffic at Woodlands Checkpoint due to tailback from Malaysia. Delays are expected and motorists are advised to check traffic conditions before embarking on their journey. 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

0: So, you've had good food to put you in a good mood, and after lunch, there's still good music to get you in an even better mood. 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
2: These are your news headlines. I'm Shilpa Shades. Delivery riders have welcomed new guidelines aimed at facilitating deliveries to condominiums, offices, and malls. The guidelines recommend dedicated parking spaces, waiting bays, and collection points near guardhouse entrances, with riders given at least 15 minutes of free parking. Riders say the measures could reduce time spent looking for parking or waiting to enter buildings. However, experts say implementation could face practical hurdles depending on estate layouts and residents' expectations. Property managers add that space, cost, and security will also affect how soon developments can adapt.

0: second in the women's 1,500 meters freestyle in a new national record of 16 minutes and 0.45 seconds. Singapore last won a medal in the same event when Neo Chui Kok won the men's 1,500 meters freestyle in 1951. Gan is also the first Singaporean female swimmer to win an Asiad medal since Rowan Ho clinched a 50 meters breaststroke silver in 2018. Meanwhile, Wushu exponent Zian Lao won Singapore's first medal at the Games when she finished joint third in the Tai Chi Chuan Tai Chi Chen alongside Brunei's Basma Lakar. Iran has warned the United States and its allies against attempting any escalation in their current conflict, saying it had information such a move was being prepared. Its military central command said any new attack would spark retaliation against U.S. bases and interests, including Washington's regional allies. The U.S. issued an alert of potential escalation in the Middle East over the weekend, warning Americans of possible flight cancellations and airspace closures. The latest incident has added anxiety to a region already on edge after Yemen's Houthis carried out weekend strikes in Saudi Arabia, including on its capital Riyadh and a major oil facility. In Japan, tropical cyclone Du Juan could cause further train disruptions in the greater Tokyo area until tomorrow morning. East Japan Railway yesterday began suspending some services in its network because of heavy rain, while flights have also been cancelled, including services to and from Hachijojima. The storm is forecast to come closest to Japan today during a five-day holiday. It is the 10th tropical cyclone to affect the country since June, fueled by the El Niño weather pattern.
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0: Manchester City are now 3 points clear at the top of the Premier League after beating Sunderland 5-3. City remain the only team in England's top four divisions with a 100% winning record, with 5 league victories and 7 straight wins in all competitions. Antoine Semenyo scored twice and provided an assist, while Erling Haaland's late goal means he has now scored against all 25 Premier League teams he has faced. Meanwhile, Sunderland striker Brian Brobe scored a hat-trick. Elsewhere, Liverpool beat Bournemouth 1-0 with Alexander Isak scoring his fourth goal of the season. Liverpool have now kept 3 consecutive Premier League clean sheets for the first time since September 2024. Manager Andoni Iraola also remains unbeaten in his first 5 league games in charge, winning 2 and drawing 3. Mateus Cunha rescued a late point for Manchester United at Fulham. United were heading for a third consecutive defeat after Lisandro Martinez scored an own goal before Cunha's deflected strike in the final minute. Michael Carrick's side entered the international break sitting in 12th spot with 5 points from 5 games. Leeds United also remains unbeaten after a goalless draw with Crystal Palace. Leeds have 2 wins and 3 draws from 5 matches and sit 5th in the Premier League. And that's your sports update. I'm Shilpa Shades.
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3: It's going to be thundery showers for today and temperatures are reaching a high of 34. Now the PSI reading right now, it stands at 65 in the south for the lowest and the highest in the central area at 83. All are within the moderate range.
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5: Hey, hey, hey, a very good morning to you. Oh, start of a brand new week. Good morning, everyone.
10: Good morning.
5: The morning drive with Lavinia and Jules.
10: Yeah. And we want to welcome Jill back as well.
5: Yes!
10: From her travels and adventures.
5: Woo! Super trooper, okay? Super. She landed at 2 a.m.
10: No.
5: And she said, I took a nap. I love a nap. And she's here.
10: Exactly.
5: She's here.
10: Back. So the three girls are back together.
5: Reunited and it feels so good. Look at that harmonizing.
10: I see like Lavi's gotten my... I've gotten

0: Oh my god, my coffee.
1: Yeah, I have it. I know what you mean. I have
0: your duct tape,
1: I have
0: and
1: it.
0: You're getting into my singing habit.
1: I have it. No, like the singing has always been there. Like, you can ask Jill. I break into song. Yeah. Because I feel like there is a song for everything. Am I right?
2: There is. She even sings about weather sometimes.
1: Yes, I do. Yes.
0: I love that. All right, today is the 21st of September, and today is an International Day of Peace. It's a World Peace Day.
1: Good.
0: Yes. Also, World Alzheimer's Day.
1: Okay.
0: World Gratitude Day. So let's all be grateful. One, I'm grateful that Jules come back. I'm very happy for all of us. A little bit less stress for you, Lavi.
1: No, it's okay. It's been fun.
0: Yes,
1: all good.
0: Also, it's National Chai Day. So if you're all chai drinkers, that's a good day to have another one. A Miniature Golf Day is another one.
1: Okay.
0: And it's Stephen King's birthday.
1: Wow.
0: H.G. Wells. You know H.G. Wells? He's like he's the father of science fiction.
1: Right.
0: He wrote The War of the Worlds.
1: Wait, I'm thinking of another book. But yes, okay.
0: Yeah, also, let's see, Bill Murray's birthday, Faith Hill, Jason Derulo, Don Felder, and also Leonard Cohen. He was a great
1: What a
0: song.
1: Day it is today.
0: Also,
1: huh?
0: Another special day is...
1: Yes.
0: 21st of September.
1: Ha!
0: Ring any bell?
1: Yes!
0: Earth, Wind and Fire Day!
1: Do you remember?
0: Of course.
1: Hey, September.
0: That's right. So, of course, what do we have to play, right?
1: Oh, are we starting with that song?
0: Yes, we are, absolutely.
1: Oh, hello.
0: It is September, starting things off on a morning drive. Earth, Wind and Fire. 1FM 91.3. Good morning.

0: wanted get down.
1: Yes.
0: Get
1: down. Oh my goodness. It was like disco break just now, right? September.
0: Yes, completely.
1: Fine. And this one, get down on it. I did all my stretching and everything and my squats.
0: Yeah.
1: To disco
0: early
1: music,
0: morning
1: best way ever.
0: Is the best way to wake up.
1: I know,
0: up.
1: Right?
0: It's right, fine. Right. Oh, yes, Jules and Levy. Back together with Jill on a morning drive.
1: Good morning.
0: How are you doing today? Okay, so 21st of September, what did you miss last night? Well, if you live in Joo-Chiat, right, you got good stuff happening.
1: Oh.
0: They are going to close the streets. A car-free street party happening on October 3rd.
1: Nice.
0: Yep, they've got a boxing, yoga, cafe trail happening there. Joo-Chiat is very happening, okay? It was voted a hippest neighborhood in Singapore, I think like 2 years in a row or something like that. Also, if you live in Choa Chu Kang, don't worry, you don't get to miss out. You get Choa Chu Kang, Tengah, and Woodlands, three new bus services to ply your area. So that's something to look forward to.
1: Yeah.
0: And also, this one will apply to a lot of us. When your condo defects emerge years later, who pays?
1: That's a good question.
0: That's analysis. So people have been advised, like, you know, the minute you sort of see things happening already, you got to tend to it. So don't wait till it's too late.
1: Of course.
0: So that all in the Straits Times today. So, you know, if you want to find out more about all this, do check out your copy of the Straits Times today.
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0: Already, couple of vehicles broke down. One on the SLE towards BKE after Woodlands Avenue 2, and on the PRE towards Changi after Jalan Eunos on Lane 3. Avoid those. Also, a blackout at the junction of Tuas South Link 1 and Tuas South Way. So please do drive carefully if you're in the area. And let us know what else is up on the roads at 888-550-913. Please do drive safe.
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0: It's the Black Eyed Peas and shut up.
1: No, we won't. I refuse.
0: Unfortunately, we cannot.
1: Why would you want us to?
0: Thou so shalt not silence us.
1: Please don't. Please.
0: Because you will miss out on so much fun.
1: That's right.
0: And also prizes.
1: That's right.
0: You'll miss out on the prizes.
1: I refuse to shut up about the prizes for this week. I'm going to shout out about these prizes. Mm. Now, our discussion will take place at 8 o'clock. Okay. And with that, you might just win for yourself dining vouchers worth $300 from QT Singapore. It's all about the yummies this week, okay? And what do they have in common? If you can tell us, you might just win for yourself an Amici Halloween coffin bento set that is worth $150.
0: That sounds really interesting.
1: Yeah, I think this is Halloween themed, okay? Mm. And it's a prize that comes with four bentos and delivery. That's fun.
0: Oh.
1: And also, in this hour itself, how Singaporean are you? You might just walk away with $150 worth of dining vouchers from Dallas Restaurant and Bar. It's all about the yummies this week on The Morning Drive.
0: And at 9 o'clock,
1: yes,
0: we have a discussion. Uh-huh. Oh, no, not discussion. We have someone coming in discuss with us.
1: Yes.
0: Well, cutting down on alcohol make you cool, less cool. Clara Locke from the Straits Times. She's an assistant life editor. She'll be coming in to discuss that with you, with us, to unpack a drinking friendship, a social pressure, and whether we've come to associate alcohol with being fun, spontaneous, and sociable. I think this is a question that I may have to think about too. Especially after my Friday excesses.
1: I know what my answer is to that.
0: Really?
1: But yes, Nola, but you know what? You had an epic birthday celebration starting Friday night, and you survived. Look at you. You look fine.
0: Saturday, I was a little bit slow.
1: As
0: but,
1: expected.
0: You know,
1: as
0: after expected. That, I went on a 15,000 step walk.
1: Wow.
0: And I got back straight into it.
1: Wow, talk about burning off that alcohol.
0: Uh-huh,
1: huh?
0: I did.
1: Okay, okay. Good, good, good.
0: Well, stay with us. We still have got great tunes to come. Roxette coming up real soon. Stay right here.
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3: These are your news headlines. I'm Shilpa Shades. Delivery riders have welcomed new guidelines aimed at facilitating deliveries to condominiums, offices and malls. The guidelines recommend dedicated parking spaces, waiting bays and collection points near guardhouse entrances, with riders given at least 15 minutes of free parking. Riders say the measures could reduce time spent looking for parking or waiting to enter buildings. However, experts say implementation could face practical hurdles depending on estate layouts and residents' expectations. Property managers add that space, cost and security will also affect how soon developments can adopt the measures. A 22-year-old male student has been arrested at NTU for voyeurism. Police say they were alerted to the campus on Saturday evening and investigations are ongoing. Witnesses reported seeing security personnel patting a man down at the university's North Hill gym as police officers arrived. NTU says campus security responded to a call for assistance at the gym that evening, and staff are providing support to affected parties. Singapore have won a silver and a bronze medal at the Asian Games. Gan Ching Hui made history when she finished second in the women's 1,500 meters freestyle in a new national record of 16 minutes and 0.45 seconds. Singapore last won a medal in the same event when Neo Chui Kok won the men's 1,500 meters freestyle in 1951. Gan is also the first Singaporean female swimmer to win an Asiad medal since Rowan Ho clinched a 50 meters breaststroke silver in 2018. Meanwhile, Wushu exponent Zian Lao won Singapore's first medal at the Games when she finished joint third in the Tai Chi Chuan Tai Chi Qian alongside Brunei's Basma Lakar. Iran has warned the United States and its allies against attempting any escalation in their current conflict, saying it had information such a move was being prepared. Its military central command said any new attack would spark retaliation against U.S. bases and interests, including Washington's regional allies. The U.S. issued an alert of potential escalation in the Middle East over the weekend, warning Americans of possible flight cancellations and airspace closures. The latest incident has added anxiety to a region already on edge after Yemen's Houthis carried out weekend strikes in Saudi Arabia, including on its capital Riyadh and a major oil facility. In Japan, tropical cyclone Du Juan could cause further train disruptions in the Greater Tokyo area until tomorrow morning. East Japan Railway yesterday began suspending some services in its network because of heavy rain, while flights have also been cancelled, including services to and from Hachijojima. The storm is forecast to come closest to Japan today during a five-day holiday. It is the 10th tropical cyclone to affect the country since June, fueled by the El Niño weather pattern.
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4: An accident on a PRE towards Changi after Jalan Eunos to watch out for. That one on lane 3. And a vehicle breakdown on PRE towards Changi after Jalan Eunos as well. And that's in the same area. Anything else, do let us know at 8855-0913. And please do drive safe.
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4: Well, this was written and produced by John Farrar, released in 1978 as the second single from Grease, the original soundtrack from the motion picture. This song sold more than 15 million copies worldwide. And this is John Travolta, Olivia Newton-John, You're the One That I Want.

0: Wow, you can wake up and win.
1: Very amazing prize. I love it. Della's yes. Restaurant and Bar. $150 yes. worth of dining vouchers. I want. You can enjoy a succulent steak with fries at Della's The Boat Quay for just $28 plus from 5:30 p.m. to 9:30 p.m. Limit to just 20 portions daily. There's great drink prices as well from opening till closing, 11:30 a.m. to midnight, Sunday to Thursday, and till 1 a.m. on the weekends of Friday to Saturday. So that's cool stuff. You want to check it out? You sure can. Dallas.sg. And how do you win this? Well, you can just take part and show us how well you know Singapore, because Lavinia's got some question for you.
2: Okay. Now, for all this week, it is about things. It could be items, food, drinks. Mm. That were made in Singapore.
0: Wow, okay,
2: yes,
0: okay.
2: A lot to be proud of, you know. We have a lot of great minds here on our shores, all right? So, made in Singapore this week, okay? Mm-hmm. Now, the item in question, it debuted in 2000, right? It was dubbed the world's smallest drive. Doesn't need a power source, and the first model actually held 8 megabytes. Now, back then, that was a lot of data because we were moving from the floppy disk, which I think held about 1.44 megabyte. So back then, 8 megabytes was like, wow, you know? Is that the wow sound? The wow? Yeah, it's really the wow.
0: Wow.
2: Yeah. Yes, that's right. That's that one. Okay. So tell me, what am I talking about and who invented this? Two parts to this question.
1: I already did the wow, so I'm still wowing over it.
2: All right. So I need to know the name of the person who invented this and also the item that he invented. Something that we can be very, very proud of.
1: All right. Alrighty? So who is this person?
2: Yes.
1: What did he invent that... That was a very small.
2: No, all right. I give you the details again. Okay, debuted in 2000, right, and it was dubbed the world's smallest drive. Doesn't need a power source, and the first model held just 8 megabyte. But back then, that was a lot of data.
1: So it was very small, but it's very large. At that time.
2: No, yes. But I think it also, you know, it has improved, right, as the years go on because of our data needs and everything. But tell me, what am I talking about? And give me the name of the person who invented it.
1: All right. 8855-0913. 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
2: It's going to be thundery showers for today, and temperatures are reaching a high of 34. Now, the PSI reading right now, it stands at 65 in the south for the lowest, and the highest in the central area at 83. All are within the moderate range.
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0: Melissa Etheridge, come to my window. Come. And talk to me at my window.
1: I only have a room is on the third level. If anyone comes to my window and talks to me, I'll be like, what the...
0: I used to think about that when, you watch the vampire movies, and if you saw anyone in a window, you know they're like kind of floating. And they'll be like, no, cannot. That's so wrong.
1: Alrighty. But what you don't want to get wrong is the question for today.
0: That's right.
1: Yes. Because
0: you would not win the Dallas Restaurant and Bar voucher that's worth $150. But this question is part of Singapore's history, okay? And that's why I love your contest, Week on Week, because you get to learn so much about Singapore.
1: You know what?
0: And we take all this information for granted.
1: Before FD comes back, let's swap. You take over How Singapore and You, and I'll do What Do They Have in Common, just for 1 week.
0: Okay, but you every time to? I'm here with FD, that's what I do.
1: Oh, is it? Oh, no, but you can do it in front of me.
0: Oh, in front of you, and then I get judged by you. Jules,
1: why
0: you're not doing
1: would I judge you?
0: No, you got that wrong, but it's okay. I really like the stuff you come up with.
1: Oh,
0: it's so interesting.
1: Thank you. And I'm, trying this new thing where I theme it every week, just to set the context.
0: Very
1: so this
0: good.
1: Week
0: I love
1: is
0: it.
1: All about made in Singapore. It could be a thing, it could be food, or even a drink. Ha ha. So today, this item actually debuted in 2000 and was dubbed the world's smallest drive. Didn't need a power source, and the first model held just 8 megabytes back then. It was considered a lot of data that it could hold, because we were moving from floppy disks that only held 1.44 megabytes. My goodness, that only holds 2 seconds of the song.
0: I know. Now, because our files are so much higher quality.
1: Yes.
0: And,
1: yes.
0: Every single bit, it counts a lot more. But before, the quality wasn't so good. It was probably, comparatively speaking, you can't actually imagine one floppy disk you carry around. What can you actually hear?
1: What do we use our floppy disk? Does anyone still have a floppy disk? Do you use it as a coaster?
0: I'm sure.
1: Do you use it as a fan?
0: I'm sure in your rubbish pile, you can find it somewhere, right? If you clean out, if you haven't decluttered for decades,
1: my
0: you
1: goodness,
0: probably
1: no,
0: will be
1: keep
0: able to find
1: it, okay? Keep it. Make some art out of it, all right?
0: Vintage.
1: So that is the question today. Tell me, what am I talking about and who invented it? So a lot of interesting answers have come in, yeah? Mm-hmm. Majority of you actually know exactly what I'm talking about. You've even correctly named the company. It's a Singaporean company and the inventor himself. This is actually credited to one man, okay? One man. Although somebody here named the man wrongly and called him Henry. His name is not Henry. It's close, but it's not Henry. Let's find out who has the correct answer.
2: Good morning.
0: All right, Yen. Okay, we have a question for you because you stand a chance to win $150 worth of dining vouchers from Dallas Restaurant and Bar. Can you answer Lavinia's question?
1: Oh! Alrighty, it's all about the world's smallest drive that debuted in the year 2000. I'm asking about, can you tell me what am I talking about? Didn't need a power source, and the first model actually held just 8 megabytes of data. Do you know what I'm talking about and who invented it?
2: Yes.
1: Go.
2: It's a USB thumb drive.
1: And who invented
0: it? Absolutely correct. Yes.
1: Indeed. And of course, this invention quickly replaced the floppy disks because the floppy disks were only could only hold 1.44 megabytes of data. But here, today's context, you think 8 megabytes, you can't even hold an audio file, right?
0: Yeah, that's right.
1: So things have really evolved since that year 2000 and definitely has transformed the way that people carry digital files. Alrighty.
0: So, congratulations, Yen. You got the dining voucher coming away from Adela's Restaurant and Bar.
1: Woo!
2: Yay, thank you, 913.
1: Hey, can I ask something, Yen? Do you still have thumb drives? Do you still use thumb drives?
2: Yes.
1: Really?
0: Wow.
1: But then I think they're a lot bigger now, right? So what is the size of your thumb drive? Yeah, size does matter.
0: I was going to say, are you asking about his size, Levy?
1: No, the thumb drive.
0: Oh, okay.
1: Yeah, is it like one terabyte? Terabyte?
2: No, mine's still older one.
0: So how big is it?
1: Maybe 512 megabyte? To 8? I always wonder, why is it that number, right? Why can't they round it up? Like, make it...
0: It's something to do with math.
1: Yeah. Okay, congratulations, Yen! Yay!
2: Thank you!
0: Well done.
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1: A few vehicles have broken down. One on the BKE towards PRE after Mandai Road. Also on the SLE towards CTE after Woodlands Avenue 2. On the PRE as well towards Tuas after Clementi. And on the PRE towards Changi after KPE. An accident on the PRE to watch out for towards Changi after Jalan Eunos. And that on lane 3. Anything else, do let us know at 88-55-0913. 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
3: These are your news headlines. I'm Shilpa Shades. Air quality across Singapore remains at moderate levels this morning after unhealthy readings over the weekend. As of 5 a.m., the 24-hour PSI was 83 in the central region and 82 in the west. The east recorded 70, the north 67, and the south 65. Air quality returned to moderate levels across Singapore yesterday evening after the central region recorded unhealthy levels from Saturday afternoon. The east and west had also registered unhealthy readings yesterday morning before improving. The central region's PSI fell to 100 by 7 p.m. yesterday. About 15,000 complaints were made over shared bicycles parked outside designated areas in Singapore in the first 7 months of this year. That compares with 12,000 complaints throughout 2025. Transport Minister Jeffrey Siow says operators imposed a $5 charge in 148,000 cases during the same period. About 4,800 repeat offenders who parked indiscriminately at least three times were also banned. Despite this, about 95% of shared bike trips ended at designated parking areas between January last year and July this year. The LTA says errand parking is more common around high-traffic transport nodes. Singapore has won a silver and bronze medal at the Asian Games. Swimmer Gan Ching-hui won silver in the women's 1,500 meters freestyle, setting a national record of 16 minutes and 0.45 seconds. She is Singapore's first medalist in the event since 1951 and the first female swimmer to win an Asian Games medal since 2018. Meanwhile, Wushu exponent Zian Lao won Singapore's first medal of the Games, finishing joint third in the Tai Chi Chuan Tai Chi Chien event. Malaysia's Prime Minister Anwar Ibrahim is expected to meet Anthony Loke after the Transport Minister returns from Shanghai to discuss his offer to resign from the cabinet. Mr. Anwar described Mr. Loke as a man of principle, particularly on matters involving the government's anti-corruption stance. Mr. Loke offered to step down in protest after former Prime Minister Najib Razak was granted conditional pardon to serve the rest of his prison sentence under house arrest. Mr. Loke, who's also Democratic Action Party's Secretary General, added the DAP would remain in the unity government and ministry projects would continue. 130 world leaders are gathering in Man of Principle, particularly on matters involving the government's anti-corruption.

0: 23rd, and Israeli Prime Minister Benjamin Netanyahu the following day. Palestinian President Mahmoud Abbas will attend via video after the U.S. denied him a visa. The next leader of the UN will also be discussed, with Secretary General Antonio Guterres due to leave office by the year end. Chinese President Xi Jinping will skip the gathering and instead meet Mr. Trump in Washington.
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0: Manchester City are now 3 points clear at the top of the Premier League after beating Sunderland 5-3. City remain the only team in England's top four divisions with a 100% winning record, with 5 league victories and 7 straight wins in all competitions. Antoine Semenyo scored twice and provided an assist, while Erling Haaland's late goal means he has now scored against all 25 Premier League teams he has faced. Meanwhile, Sunderland striker Brian Brobe scored a hat-trick. Elsewhere, Liverpool beat Bournemouth 1-0 with Alexander Isak scoring his 4th goal of the season. Liverpool have now kept 3 consecutive Premier League clean sheets for the first time since September 2024. Manager Andoni Iraola also remains unbeaten in his first 5 league games in charge, winning 2 and drawing 3. Mateus Cunha rescued a late point for Manchester United at Fulham. United were heading for a 3rd consecutive defeat after Lisandro Martinez scored an own goal before Cunha's deflected strike in the final minute. Michael Carrick's side entered the international break sitting in 12th spot with 5 points from 5 games. Leeds United also remains unbeaten after a goalless draw with Crystal Palace. Leeds have 2 wins and 3 draws from 5 matches and sit 5th in the Premier League. And that's your sports update. I'm Shilpa Shades.
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6: All right. Good morning to you. You're with Jules and Lavinia on this morning of the 21st September. It is now 7:05. And how are y'all doing today? How are you feeling today, Lavi?
7: Super good. It's the start of a new week. Always looking forward to that. Ooh. I think there are some schools, well, at least for my son, my second son, Connor, he's having his oral exams today for English. Good luck, son. Speak up. Don't mumble.
6: Speak up like mommy.
7: Read with expression. Yes, you okay. Are my son. Don't shame
6: me. Good luck to everybody who's taking...
7: Good luck!
6: Everybody who's taking exams or whatever else, right? Because I think the PSLE is coming up as well.
7: Yes.
6: So the next lots few of days, people yes. are getting into that. But we do have a poll in the meantime. And this is an interesting question, right? Because, ooh. You know, you and I, we sing a lot of stuff.
7: Okay.
6: Right? So here's a question. Would you rather have to sing... or whisper everything you say, imagine.
7: Wow.
6: Everything you say. So from now on, for the next, you know, until the end of this, we go into music. Can you please sing everything? Would you rather do that? Or would you whisper?
7: I'm not so sure if I'd be okay with
6: okay,
7: that.
6: That's your answer.
7: But let me try to whisper. I don't know, Jules. How do you feel about it?
6: I think I'd rather sing.
7: Okay.
6: Yeah. But, you know, to each your own. So you let us know what you think. Sing or whisper, you tell us.
7: I feel like singing would be the easier way to go, because whispering can be quiet, you what? Know, to keep it what? Low, right? And then, but then you have to repeat yourself, because people will be like, what did you say? Or they'll be like, what did you say? And then you're like, hey, you know. So maybe singing
6: me,
7: easier.
6: Yeah, definitely for us singing.
7: Yeah.
6: Well, you let us know what you think. You can just head into our IG. In the meantime, here is Bryan Adams. Yeah.

0: It's a wild world.
1: Wow, it is very wild indeed. And I can't wait to hear how wild it is from you, Lavinia. Because there are some pretty crazy stuff going on outside.
2: When we talk about getting rid of your bitterness, you know, and also kind of taking revenge, I think this guy is setting new standards. So there was a man who bought a very cheap car. Apparently it cost him just $600. Okay. And then he registered it in his ex-girlfriend's name and then allegedly abandoned it at an airport.
1: Okay.
2: So the vehicle has reportedly accumulated 678 parking tickets, with fines eventually climbing past $100,000. $100,000.
1: Well, he's really very petty and vindictive. Oh my goodness.
2: Did it help him with his bitterness, his pettiness? I don't know.
1: I think it made him more, but also made him happy at the same time. Satisfied that urge in him.
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1: Some vehicle breakdowns to watch out for. One on a BKE towards PRE after Mandai Road. On the SLE towards CTE after Woodlands Avenue 2. And on the PRE towards Tuas after Clementi. And on the PRE still, but towards Changi this time after KPE. Accident on the PRE towards Changi after Jalan Eunos to watch out for as well. Then that on lane 3. Anything else, let us know at 8855-0913. Please do drive safe.
2: I just want to point out and very happy to mention that revenge plan by that man for our Wild World story will not take place in Singapore. How are you going to find a car for $600?
1: Exactly. Right? Maybe $600,000, yes.
2: Yeah, oh, what? Why would I take revenge? No, what?
3: 1FM.

0: we're going to hear from Heads Up Headlines.
1: Yes, indeed. So this one just came out. A Tokyo medical school, a very prestigious one at that, okay, has admitted to manipulating the entrance exam scores for more than a decade. Why?
0: Huh?
1: Okay.
0: Seriously?
1: Why? To limit female students and favor men.
0: No.
1: Isn't that crazy?
0: Is this like olden? When? How old is this, man? This is. Are you trying to say a recent story?
1: No, the school has been doing this for over 10 years, right? But it was recently sort of like discovered. Yeah, this is very shocking. So they've been doing it since about 2006. Okay, so in this year's exams, okay, all the applicants, their first stage scores were actually cut by 20%, while the male applicants actually received at least 20 extra points.
0: This is shocking.
1: Except for those who had failed four or more times. I'm like, hey, that's a lot of leeway. And these people are going to be like, what, holding surgical knives and like, you know, putting us under and all that. I'm like, what? This Your is benchmark terrible. Is as long as you
0: Can
1: don't
0: you please
1: fail
0: name
1: four
0: the school?
1: Or more time. It's the Tokyo Medical University.
0: Oh my
1: Tokyo
0: God.
1: Medical University.
0: This
1: okay?
0: is not good.
1: Yeah, so the investigators said the school actually wanted fewer female doctors because it expected that some women to shorten or leave their careers after having children. So the school has apologized and said that it will retroactively admit applicants who would have passed. And the number of women affected remains unknown. I don't really know if their solution is really going to solve anything.
0: Yeah.
1: Because if you were a female applicant back in 2006, what happens? You know what I mean? Would you, if you were told, hey, you're actually qualified, would you start?
0: No, it's 20 years ago.
1: Precisely.
0: And my life is completely taken on a different like path already.
1: But it makes them, you know, kind of wonder like what my life
0: what
1: would
0: if?
1: Have been,
0: yeah.
1: you know? And I guess really we don't really sucky. Think about, I mean, we do know of like how women, you know, their roles and their responsibilities, especially when family life comes into play when with their career, right? But I think, you know, women also have that tenacity to sort of like, you know, do it all.
0: Yes.
1: And
0: look at all the amazing working women now.
1: I am also not saying that Mothers. They should continue to do all because, hey, parenting is men as well. So
0: yes.
1: But there's a lot more help that is available these days, mm-hmm. you know. So hopefully, you know, that all those female doctors or any female who is like trying to pursue a career is able to do so.
0: Yeah
1: so very shocking news, eh?
0: Yeah, I believe strongly that whether you want to work, be a mom or be a working mom, it should totally be your choice and not, you know, have that choice taken away by anybody else, including your husbands, your whoever, or society. It
1: yeah.
0: should be totally your choice, because if you want to do it, and women can and have proven that they can and will do it.
1: I mean, when I was, yeah, absolutely. When I had my kids and then I was asked to come back, right? I wanted to. I knew there was going to be a lot suddenly on my plate, taking mm-hmm. on, you know, coming back into radio. But I knew that I needed it for myself.
0: That's
1: you
0: right.
1: know, I wasn't, I loved my kids. I loved family life and all that, but I just wasn't, it wasn't enough for me.
0: Yeah.
1: I wanted something that was my own
0: mm-hmm.
1: and it makes all the stress, you know, all the taking on, you know, this extra role very worth it for me. So
0: yeah.
1: and I encourage it for all my friends who are actually thinking of like, you know, going back to work after having motherhood and everything. Mm-hmm. I said go for it.
0: Yep.
1: You know,
0: so if you want to, go for it. If you don't want to, you want to stay home and you think that's what it is for you, it's also fine. I just think every woman should have that choice.
1: Absolutely.
0: And not have it decided or taken away from them.
1: Absolutely. Absolutely.
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3: These are your news headlines. I'm Shilpa Shades. Air quality across Singapore remains at moderate levels this morning after unhealthy readings over the weekend. As of 5 a.m., the 24-hour PSI was 83 in the central region and 82 in the west. The east recorded 70, the north 67, and the south 65. Air quality returned to moderate levels across Singapore yesterday evening after the central region recorded unhealthy levels from Saturday afternoon. The east and west had also registered unhealthy readings yesterday morning before improving. The central region's PSI fell to 100 by 7 p.m. yesterday. About 15,000 complaints were made over shared bicycles parked outside designated areas in Singapore in the first 7 months of this year. That compares with 12,000 complaints throughout 2025. Transport Minister Jeffrey Seow says operators imposed a $5 charge in 148,000 cases during the same period. About 4,800 repeat offenders who parked indiscriminately at least three times were also banned. Despite this, about 95% of shared bike trips ended at designated parking areas between January last year and July this year. The LTA says errand parking is more common around high-traffic transport nodes. Singapore has won a silver and bronze medal at the Asian Games. Swimmer Gan Ching-hui won silver in the women's 1,500 meters freestyle, setting a national record of 16 minutes and 0.45 seconds. She is Singapore's first medalist in the event since 1951 and the first female swimmer to win an Asian Games medal since 2018. Meanwhile, Wushu exponent Zian Lao won Singapore's first medal of the Games, finishing joint third in the Tai Chi Chuan Tai Chi Chien event. Malaysia's Prime Minister Anwar Ibrahim is expected to meet Anthony Loke after the Transport Minister returns from Shanghai to discuss his offer to resign from the cabinet. Mr. Anwar described Mr. Loke as a man of principle, particularly on matters involving the government's anti-corruption stance. Mr. Loke offered to step down in protest after former Prime Minister Najib Razak was granted conditional pardon to serve the rest of his prison sentence under house arrest. Mr. Loke, who's also Democratic Action Party's Secretary General, added the DAP would remain in the unity government and ministry projects would continue. 130 world leaders are gathering in New York for the UN General Assembly, with the Middle East and Ukraine wars and artificial intelligence risks high on the agenda. Iranian President Masoud Pezeshkian will address the assembly on September 23rd and Israeli Prime Minister Benjamin Netanyahu the following day. Palestinian President Mahmoud Abbas will attend via video after the U.S. denied him a visa. The next leader of the UN will also be discussed, with Secretary General Antonio Guterres due to leave office by the year end. Chinese President Xi Jinping will skip the gathering and instead meet Mr. Trump in Washington.
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6: Now, this song was initially dismissed by critics and the band as bubblegum, who said they were disgusted with the thought of recording it. But it's actually a song about child abandonment and topped the list of unintentionally creepy songs in The Observer. This is Chirpy Chirpy Cheep Cheep by The Middle of the Road.

0: do they have in common?
1: Well, that's for us to know and you to find out.
2: Oh my goodness. But hey, know this, the prize, alrighty? What do they have in common? If you can tell us what these three things have in common, you might just walk away with an Amici Halloween coffin bento set worth $150. The prize includes four bentos and delivery. This is all for Halloween. So they're serving up something extra spooky with these coffin lookalike bentos. So it's very cute, very fun.
1: Sounds adorable.
2: And then when you open the coffin, you're not going to get shocked by some, you know, vampire or anything. It's going to be delicious food instead.
1: Okay? I wonder if they got eyeballs.
2: I don't know. I want to see what would be in this Halloween coffin bento. But Amici Events and Catering, they're all about bringing celebrations to life with food for just any occasion. It could be a birthday, baby shower, corporate event, wedding, any occasion you can think of, and also Halloween. You might want to look to them to make the ultimate event for yourself, okay? Head on over to their website at Amici, that's amici.com.sg.
1: All right. What do they have in common?
2: Go!
1: Tell me. Volcanoes. Rainforests.
2: What?
1: Lays. Not the potato chip.
2: Hiya. I was going to say that one is ultimate holiday getaway.
1: Okay.
2: I go and see rainforests and Halloweens with a packet of Lays.
1: And now watch the volcanoes.
2: Yeah, and then eat there. Yeah, you know. Yeah. Oh, I might forget to run away when the volcanoes erupting.
1: Chip's making me rather thirsty.
2: So interesting.
1: All
2: so
1: right, how volcanoes, would you, rainforests, and Lays.
2: It's spelled as L-E-I-S.
1: That is absolutely correct.
2: Okay.
1: So take your guesses through. Send them through to us at 8855-0913 right now.
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2: It's going to be thundery showers for today, and temperatures are reaching a high of 34. Now, the PSI reading right now, it stands at 65 in the south for the lowest, and the highest in the central area at 83. All are within the moderate range.
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1: Accident on a Brattle Road towards Queensway to watch out for. This one after CTE on Lane 3. Also on the TPE towards SLE after Punggol Road, and on the PRE towards Changi after Bukit Timah Road. Heavy traffic is building up island-wide. Do let us know if you're caught in any. 8855-0913. And please do drive safe.
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0: I love that track, Black Velvet, Alana Miles. Black Velvet.
1: It's a very good pole dancing song.
0: Yes. I want to learn more. You used to do pole dancing.
1: I used to be an instructor.
0: Yeah, why didn't you like teach me some moves before I went on the party bus with the pole?
1: I don't know. Look around. Do you see a pole in the studio? And Jill wasn't here. If not, I would tell Jill. Jill,
0: you would just
1: put your hands up straight above your head and hold it there.
0: You know, I think
1: I teach Jules how to do some tricks. No, yeah. But she wasn't around, so yeah. I couldn't even do that.
0: A pole in the studio.
1: Oh my goodness, that is so
0: boss, are you listening?
1: Fun. Girl. Right?
0: And then we can do some live streaming every now and then. More the pole dancing hour.
1: And then later, like with every bit of exercise equipment and machine, it gets used to like hang stuff, you know, people throw clothes. I don't know how they tie their
0: pole. How to hang on the pole?
1: I don't know. Maybe they'll just add some string and then like, you know, hook on stuff, you know. But you know, it is the life of every exercise machine or equipment, isn't it? After a while, it's just used to hang clothes.
0: Okay.
1: Yeah, can we get a poll for the studio? Boss, are you listening? And That'd be so much fun.
0: Oh my God, before you start your shift, right? Okay, so like before you start your shift, you have to do a little bit of pole dance, everybody. And then you'll be in the background.
1: It's so much fun.
0: It's really good for your core.
1: Hey, you know, for Jillian's birthday this year, I got her like a... it's supposed to be aerial. I got her pole dancing classes, right? But then she's decided she's going to do the other thing that I used to do, aerial acrobatics.
0: Wow.
1: Skills. Also very fun.
0: No idea, Lavinia, about this part about you.
1: You know, take note of all this because this is very relevant to our discussion question coming up in the next hour. But now let's focus on what do they have in common.
0: That's the foreshadowing part for you. All right. Volcanoes, rainforests, and lays. What do they have in common?
1: Aha! Some of the guesses that are coming in. Someone said flow. Just flow.
0: Flow.
1: And then it was tropical. And then there was Indonesia or Indonesia. Oh, how would you
0: Indonesia.
1: Like to pronounce it? Yeah, some people
0: Indonesia.
1: Pronounce it however way you want it. Okay. But majority of you seems to... one person said... emit liquid.
0: Yeah, sure. Like, what's with that?
1: Not like the volcano, you know.
0: Lace?
1: I don't know. Yeah.
0: Yeah. Which lace are you talking about?
1: I don't know. Yes. Okay. So
0: Hisk said an alien and his young human friend have been known to hang around.
1: Wow. That's a story right there.
0: Hang around volcano and rainforest with lace.
1: Ah.
0: Is it? Which one is this talking about?
1: Yeah, I don't know. Is this talking about that Disney movie?
0: Maybe it's a non-Disney movie.
1: Oh, Joanna adds, could it be holiday? It's like, oh, that's actually really close.
0: It is. It's probably.
1: Very close. Mm. And today's honorary creative mention goes to Andy Yo. Good braining on his part. All are hide and seek spots for Lovey and Jules. Wow. All are places in a Stranger Things scene.
0: Okay.
1: All are where phone receptions are useless. Just enjoy the nature and time. Oh, that's true. Yeah. Mm. All are places where you need to give a little respect as they could go wild and very hard on you when they erupt.
0: Oh. And then you get laid, as in L-E-I-D.
1: This is a family show.
0: L-E-I-D, you get laid.
1: I see. Good one.
0: Oh, where's your mind?
1: Somewhere in the gutter.
0: Exactly.
1: Deep. Yes.
0: Not me.
1: Yes.
0: Let's see who we got.
1: Whose mind is clean?
0: Yeah. See, mine go all dirty already.
1: Go.
2: Yes, Dennis speaking.
1: Hey, Dennis. It's the morning drive with Lavinia and Jules. Woohoo!
2: Hi, good morning.
1: Hey, we got you. You know what this is about, don't you?
0: You know why we're calling you.
2: Yes. Yes, again. Yeah, okay. I've been listening.
1: All right.
0: I'll ask you the question then, quickly. Volcanoes, rainforests, Lays, what do they have in common, Dennis?
2: Hawaii.
1: Yeah! Absolutely correct! Yay! Woo!
2: Woo!
0: What gave it away?
2: I guess the rainforest.
0: Oh, wow!
1: I thought it would have been the lays.
0: I guess people thought it was potato chip. No, I guess not.
1: That's why we spelled it out for you, you see. Yeah, okay.
0: Well done, Dennis.
1: You got it. So congratulations. You've won this great prize of the Amici Halloween Coffin Bento Set. There are 4 bentos in it, plus delivery that is worth $150 for you to enjoy with your friends or your family. Congratulations.
0: And think about Hawaii.
2: Yes, definitely.
0: All right. Have a great day, and thank you so much for tuning in to 1FM, Dennis.
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1: Watch out for a couple of accidents on the road. One on Brattle towards Queensway after CTE on Lane 3. Also on a TPE towards SLE after Punggol Road. And heavy traffic on a TPE towards PIE between Loyang Avenue and Punggol Road. And on a AYE towards MCE between Clementi Avenue 2 and Jurong Town Hall Road. Anything else, do let us know at 8850913. 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
3: These are your news headlines. I'm Shilpa Shades. Singapore forensic officers are helping Nepal identify victims of the August 26th flood, with 9 Singaporeans among more than 6,000 people still missing. Singapore officers have collected DNA from relatives of the 9 missing Singaporeans. The forensic specialists are also extracting teeth and bone specimens from victims to help establish their identities. Nepal has collected more than 3,100 DNA samples from victims and relatives. Its two forensic laboratories normally analyze fewer than 1,500 samples a year. More than 1,400 bodies have been recovered, while 6,150 people remain unaccounted for, including 589 foreigners from 30 countries. Air quality across Singapore remains at moderate levels this morning after unhealthy readings over the weekend. As of 6 a.m., the 24-hour PSI was 83 in the central region and 81 in the west. The east recorded 71, the north 67, and the south 65. Air quality returned to moderate levels across Singapore yesterday evening after the central region recorded unhealthy levels from Saturday afternoon. The east and west had also registered unhealthy readings yesterday morning before improving. The central region's PSI fell to 100 by 7 p.m. yesterday. Across the causeway, Johor is stepping up preparations to protect water supplies ahead of anticipated dry conditions between October and December because of the Super El Niño weather phenomenon. Authorities are monitoring water levels at key water sources, including Machab Dam. Operators are activating pontoons and transfer pumps to optimize raw water intake. Plans are underway for cloud seeding in catchment areas during prolonged dry conditions. Residents have also been urged to help preserve water resources by using water responsibly. Germany's main political parties have suffered setbacks in two state elections, with the far-right AfD taking first place in Mecklenburg-Western-Pomerania and the far-left Left Party winning Berlin. Exit polls give the AfD 37% in Mecklenburg-Western-Pomerania, ahead of Social Democrats on 35.5%. Chancellor Friedrich Merz's Conservatives received just 5.5%, their worst result since 1949. In Berlin, the Left Party took 25.3%, ahead of Merz's Christian Democrats on 19%. Its lead candidate, Elif Erhalp, could become Berlin's first mayor from the Left Party. Iran has warned the United States and its allies against further escalation as its economy contracts sharply during the Middle East war. Iran's military says any new attack would trigger retaliation against U.S. bases, interests, and regional allies. The U.S. issued an alert over the weekend warning of possible flight cancellations and airspace closures. Meanwhile, official figures show Iran's GDP shrank 10.1% year-on-year from late March to late June. The war began in late February, with Tehran later blocking the Strait of Hormuz, causing global oil prices to surge.
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